say so. Monday morning at 6 a.m., John Morgan stopping by the studio. 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

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Fremont Street Experience. 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

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A big tribute concert to Kyle Busch with 95.5 The Bull at Stoney's Rock and Country. Kyle's friend Brantley Gilbert's going to come play. Phil Moore will be there. 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

Monday morning at 6 a.m., John Morgan stopping by the studio. 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

Hey, tonight, hopefully you can join this Fremont Street Experience. 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

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Hopefully you can join us Wednesday night at Stoney's Rock and Country for the Kyle Busch Tribute Concert, benefiting the Bundle of Joy Fund that he and Samantha put together. Samantha's going to be in the building. So is Brantley Gilbert, who will perform.

fresh from our iHeartRadio Music Festival, Kenny Chesney is going to be our guest tonight on Country House Party. Wayne D and Tay talking about the new album, how he enjoyed performing at the festival, what he loves about Vegas. That'll be fun tonight after 7 on the Blitz.

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This is iHeart Country House Party, the soundtrack to your Saturday night. What's going down? It's Wayne D. Tay. Got a very special guest. We're excited because this dude's got a big weekend happening. Talking Kenny Chesney. He's our guest in just minutes.

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1: Big show Luke Bryan had at Bridgestone Arena in Nashville a couple of nights ago. Some huge special guests. Carrie Underwood came out, Kane Brown, Dierks Bentley, and more. Brand new artist on a Saturday night. Meet Kevin Powers with Shaboozey. The song is called Move On.

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2: 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Thanks for all you do.
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1: And so Kenny Chesney is our special guest tonight. You know, starting Monday, we're going to give you the opportunity to hop on a plane and go see him on tour. Details coming Monday morning. Make sure you're here for it, all right? More with Kenny after 8. Now Hudson Westbrook. It's called Painted You Pretty.

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Las Vegas's number one for country is 95.5 The Bull. They are the biggest stories in Nashville. What's your favorite artist up to? Tay's got the iHeart Country Roundup in less than 7 minutes. 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
1: So today is 9-2-6, which means nothing to nobody, unless it's your birthday. Happy birthday. Yesterday was 9-2-5. It was all things Dolly in Music City and other cities around the country. Check it out on Instagram now. It's at iHeartCountry. Here's Megan Maroney.

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1: More with our special guest, Kenny Chesney. He's going to join us again coming up just after 9. Oh, we always love bringing special guests your way. We do it every Saturday night. It's iHeart Country House Party. Wayne D, Tay, and Lauren Elena with Chase Matthew now.

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1: It's Morgan Wallen. Song has been by now. Wayne D. Tay Moore with Kenny Chesney. Give it up in about 7 minutes right now. Hang out. See you.

0: Las Vegas' number one for country. It is 95.5 The Bull. Appreciate y'all calling in, hanging on a Saturday night. Phone number 1-877-367-4432. Marty just called.
1: Hey, guys. I love listening to y'all. You guys make my day.
0: Hey, we appreciate that. Hopefully your Saturday has been awesome. Love Dan and Shay. Say so. What's up after Shaboozy? This is called Cowgirl. Check it out. Girl,

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1: 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That's up on our Instagram at iHeartCountry when you get a second, all right? More with Kenny Chesney. Our special guest checks in after 10. John Party now. Song is called Boots Off. She's got

Las Vegas's number one for country is 95.5 The Bull. Ella Langley, an artist you met first right here. It's Wayne, D, and Tay for iHeart Country House Party, bringing some positivity your way. And an in-the-field story for your Saturday night in just under 10 minutes from right now. Sit tight.

95.5 The Bull, Las Vegas is number one for country. Trying to hit you with all the new country first. Our buddy Brantley Gilbert put out a new album just over a month ago. Maybe 2 months ago. It's so good, the song out there. It's called Good Damn. It's on iHeart Country House Party. You always

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1: 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What's up?
2: 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It's actually my birthday today, and I'm going to celebrate this weekend.
0: Well, happy birthday. Enjoy the rest of the weekend. Celebrate this weekend. It's almost half over. You better get at it.

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1: Kenny Chesney, new album out now, Silver Sands Marina. And he just started his own record label. Kenny doing it his way. I'd imagine that's pretty freeing. That's got to feel good. Almost like you're a new artist again, huh?
2: Well, it's definitely done in a different way.
1: Yeah.
2: You know, I got to a point in my life and in my career where, you know, if I was with a major label somewhere, I would just be a part of a treadmill of the way they were doing things. And that wasn't good for me for any reason. I mean, and that wasn't good for me for a lot of reasons. Now I have a great team around me that focuses on one thing, and we are very hungry, and we are everybody's really passionate about music. And so if you saw everybody kind of excited in Vegas, that's why, you know, because we felt like that I've worked really hard for all these years and that we deserve to do this. And I can't tell you how freeing it is as an artist to do basically anything you want.
1: I believe that. Kenny Chesney, our guest. More with him on the way.
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It's Wayne D. Tay. I Heart Country House Party rolls on. Our buddy Riley Green is celebrating a brand new album out. He's actually getting ready to hang in studio with us in a couple of weeks to talk about it. His latest is called Think As You Drunk. It's I Heart Country House Party, the soundtrack to your Saturday night.

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1: That's Morgan Wallen with Bin By Now. It's Wayne D&T. It's already after 11. Holy cow, this weekend. You know how you're like, oh, it'll get to the weekend. I'll get some stuff done. Well, weekend's half over. Good luck with that. Lainey Wilson, John Mayer, Phone Key.

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1: That's Bailey Zimmerman, Chevy Silverado. What's going on? It's Wayne D. and Tay. Brand new song from El Dean coming up for y'all in less than 3 minutes. You say

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1: 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We'll get that full interview up in

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1: And Wayne D, Tay, Dunn, and out of here. Appreciate you. Hopefully your Saturday night has been awesome. Next Saturday night, and another special guest coming to hang out. Gavin Adcock is going to be our special guest, so don't miss out. 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
7: Welcome to show number 1724 of After Midnight, y'all. Happy Sunday. I'm your host, Granger Smith. Glad to be with you on another day of rest like this. I've got a whole bunch of good country music to play for you, you know, kicking off the Sunday. I've got some good news to read for you, you know, put you in a good mood. I've also got some national news. Keep you informed with your favorite stars out there in Nashville. Ann Hudson's going to do that. Thanks, I had all of this here early on a Sunday, but it's here. And I hope you get some rest at some point today. It's

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town that never sleeps, Las Vegas comes alive after midnight. It's Granger Smith here on 95.5 The Bull. Early Sunday, welcome to it. How about we get the day going with some good news? I just happen to have some I'll share with you in two songs.

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0: 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Thank you, Las Vegas, for staying up after midnight on 95.5 The Bull.
1: Hey, it's Nicole. Just wanted to say hi. I'm working at a pipeline terminal right now.
0: You're doing good work, Nicole. Thank you for calling this morning. I'm a new-

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1: Ann Hudson is about to jump on and share some Nashville news with us. Ann, what do you have lined up?
2: Wow, did you see this, Granger? What Jimmy Allen said about Dolly Parton and what happened when his career was falling apart? I've got that story coming up in your Nashville news next.
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8: Hey, welcome to Sunday, everybody. It's After Midnight. I'm your host, Granger Smith. What is something that eases your mind? I want you to think about that and call me. 866-607-8383. I've got Mr. Earl Dibbles Jr. coming in here with a dumb criminal story. Nothing eases his mind. And I've got some good country music to play for you. All this here early on a Sunday. It's hour number two. Let's go. I don't

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Thanks so much for staying up all night with me, Granger Smith, here on After Midnight. 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

0: Las Vegas' number one for country is 95.5 The Bull. I'm Granger Smith, and this is After Midnight.
1: Yeah, Granger, I heard you just said something about what's keeping you up this late. Well, I'm a farmer, and farmers, well, they work late hours, you know. You got to get stuff done, and in order to get stuff done, you got to work late hours to provide for your family. So I just thought I'd give that little bit of information.
0: Yes, you do, brother, and all of us here on After Midnight say thank you for your service. 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

Whatever you're doing all night, I'm here doing it with you. It's Granger Smith here on After Midnight. 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
8: Hey, thanks for starting your Sunday here with me on After Midnight, y'all. I'm Granger Smith, your host. I've got some things that went down on this day in history I want to talk about coming up, plus some Nashville news with Ann Hudson. Those are recent stories from your favorite stars out there in Nashville. Hang tight for all of this early on a Sunday, late on a Saturday. We are After Midnight.

0: 95.5 The Bull, it's Granger Smith. Thanks for hanging out after midnight. We saw the first Model T roll off of the assembly line in Detroit. Do you know what year that happened on this day? I'll remind you, coming up in history in two songs.
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Horns up, Las Vegas. It's Granger Smith, and this is After Midnight on 95.5 The Bull. Hey, thank you for starting your Sunday here with me on After Midnight. What woke you up so early this morning? Call me up and share. 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
1: 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So you take care. God bless, and I'll call you again some other time.
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2: 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'Cause she's a gold digger with a quick trigger. 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

0: Want my horse back. Who says nothing good happens after midnight? Hey, I'm Granger Smith on 95.5 The Bull, Las Vegas's number one for country. Stick around. Ann Hudson is coming up with the latest buzz from Nashville. And give us a tease of what you got coming up.
1: My gosh, Granger, have you seen what Carrie Underwood is up to? She could be trading country music for something a whole lot louder. 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

0: 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I'm Granger Smith on 95.5 The Bull, Las Vegas' number one for country.
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9: 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So what is something in your life that concerns you? 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Call me, 866-607-8383. Also, Earl Devils Jr. is opening up with a dumb criminal story, and I've got a whole bunch of good country music to play. That's the plan. Let's do this together. Keep listening. It's after

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Hey, it's Granger Smith. If you're scrolling through Instagram or TikTok, give 95.5 The Bull a follow. This is After Midnight. Okay, in two songs, we're going to talk about this. What is it in your life that concerns you? Call me, 866-607-8383.

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Smith, and this is After Midnight on Las Vegas' 95.5 The Bull, number one for country. It may still be Saturday night where you are. I thank you for being here. 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My number is 866-607-1041.

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8: Sunday early risers, welcome to After Midnight with me, Granger Smith, your host. I've got some good news I want to read for y'all, besides the fact that it's Sunday. Plus some Nashville news with Ann Hudson, stories about your favorite stars out there in Nashville. Hang tight for all of this coming up. We are After Midnight.

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1: 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Thanks so much for being a part of the

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It's Granger Smith here on 95.5 The Bull. Hey, what's got you awake this late on a Sunday? 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
1: Morning, Granger. Hope you're doing okay. Have a good day. Thank you.
0: I appreciate you, brother. Thank you for calling in.

0: Third shifters in Las Vegas get their country here with me, Granger Smith, on 95.5 The Bull. Ann Hudson is about to jump on and share some Nashville news with us. Ann, what do you have lined up?
1: Wow, did you see this, Granger, what Jimmy Allen said about Dolly Parton and what happened when his career was falling apart? I've got that story coming up in your Nashville news next.
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8: Coming into the home stretch, one final hour of Sunday's After Midnight starts right now. Welcome. I'm Granger Smith, your host. There are things that went down on this day in history I want to talk about coming up. Plus some Nashville news, recent things that have gone down in Nashville that Ann Hudson is going to catch you up with. All of this on this final hour. Thanks for being here.

Thanks so much for staying up all night with me, Granger Smith, here on After Midnight. We saw the first Model T roll off of the assembly line in Detroit. Do you know what year that happened on this day? I'll remind you coming up in History in 2 Songs.

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0: Whatever you're doing all night, I'm here doing it with you. It's Granger Smith here on After Midnight.
1: Hi, Granger Smith. It's Leslie from Marion, and I'm just driving back from Charlotte. Thank you. Love listening to you guys.
0: Well, thank you so much, Leslie. I appreciate you calling.

0: Hey, y'all, it's Granger Smith here on After Midnight. Thanks for staying up. Stick around. Ann Hudson is coming up with the latest buzz from Nashville. And give us a tease of what you got coming up.
1: My gosh, Granger, have you seen what Carrie Underwood is up to? She could be trading country music for something a whole lot louder. I'll explain coming up in your Nashville news next.

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3: This is it. It's all on the line. Now the pressure is on to deliver.
2: And for the world's best 22 dirt bike racers, only one will go home number one.
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0: tomorrow morning at 6 a.m., John Morgan stopping by the studio. He's bringing his guitar, and he's going to perform that number one song he wrote for Jason Aldean, Don't Tell on Me. 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

Jelly Roll, hands up at number 23 here on the countdown. Parker McCollum recently returned to his home of The Woodlands, Texas, to surprise a bunch of nurses as part of the Healthcare Heroes Initiative. Parker McCollum is now at number 22 with Killin' Me here on the Country Top 30.

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1: All right, we got another request coming in. This one's from Jessica, listening to us in Tampa on US 103.5. She wants to hear Chris Young and Kane Brown, Famous Friends.

Wannabe from Gavin Adcock, our country top 30 spotlight artist. Okay, the number 15 song is on now. It's from Ella Langley and Morgan Wallen. It's a former number one, I Can't Love You Anymore, on the country top 30.

0: Luke Bryan, your number 8 song this week, Country and She Knows It, here on the countdown.
1: Lori in Stillwater, Oklahoma, used the hashtag CountryTop30 to ask for Morgan Wallen and Ernest, Cowgirls. So here you go, Lori. She's

Megan Maroney, Medicine, Your Almost Made It Song of the Week. Now let's get to Ella Langley. She has 9 nominations at the CMAs, which are coming up in November. Here's Ella Langley, Loving Life Again at number 6 here on the Country Top 30. See?

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0: tomorrow morning at 6 a.m., John Morgan stopping by the studio. 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

Excited for Thomas Rhett to take over the Coliseum at Caesar's Palace. 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And all next week, every weekday morning, the Bobby Bones Show. 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Wake up right here on 95.5 The Bull. You don't

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95.5 The Bull. 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New truck.

My friend, I am out of here. You have a great rest of your Sunday. Mojo is headed in to take the reins from here. My name's Sammy Tempesta. I will see you back here tomorrow on Las Vegas' number one for country, 95.

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tomorrow morning at 6 a.m., John Morgan stopping by the studio. 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

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Hopefully you can join us Wednesday night at Stoney's Rockin' Country for the Kyle Busch Tribute Concert, benefiting the Bundle of Joy Fund that he and Samantha put together. Samantha's going to be in the building. So is Brantley Gilbert, who will perform. 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

tomorrow morning at 6 a.m., John Morgan stopping by the studio. 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

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A big tribute concert to Kyle Busch with 95.5 The Bull at Stoney's Rock and Country. Kyle's friend Brantley Gilbert's going to come play. Phil Moore will be there. It all benefits Kyle and Samantha's Bundle of Joy Fund. 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